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You're better than them, and you're better than them.

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1: Press me, press me, press me, press me, press me, press me, press me, press me, press me, press me, press me, press me, press me, press me, press me, press me, press me, press me, press me, press me, press me, press me, press me, press me, press me, press me, press me, press me, press me, press me, press me, press me, press me, press me, press me, press me, press me, press me, press me, press me, press me, press me, press me, press me, press me, press me, press me, press me, press me, press me, press me, press me, press me, press me, press me, press me, press me, press me, press me, press me, press me, press me, press me, press me, press me, press me, press me, press me, press me, press me, press me, press me, press me, press me, press me, press me, press me, press me, press me, press me, press me, press me, press me, press me, press me, press me, press me, press me, press me, press me, press me, press me, press me, press me, press me, press me, press me, press me, press me, press me, press me, press me, press me, press me, press me, press me, press me, press me, press me, press me, press me, press me, press me, press me, press me, press me, press me, press me, press me, press me, press me, press me, press me, press me, press me, press me

Give me some gal, give me that, give me some gal, give me that, give me some gal, give me that, simple, T.

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says Officer Koya. 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

0: 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J.O.P. 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

0: Yes, good morning, St. Lucia. It's Daniel Dubois checking in for the playground. And of course, I'm joined with my beautiful friend, Mr. Marlon.
1: Okay.
0: How are you? How are you? How are you, darling?
1: Let me just double check there. All right. I guess I was doing the wrong thing, right?
0: sorry about that.
1: No, that one is on me. This one is on me, definitely on me. All right. Good morning.
0: Yes.
1: Good morning. It is good to be here with you this morning. Beautiful Tuesday morning.
0: Mm-hmm.
1: And it's the 9th day of the month of June. Welcome to the playground. And thank you very much, Danielle, for holding it down.
0: Absolutely. And thank you for holding my hand during this transition.
1: That's how we do this, right?
0: You know, I hope I'm doing a good job, you know. I have a great, great, great teacher, of course, Marlon.
1: You know how it goes. Just want to say a shout out there to, you know, our listeners, those of you at home still, you know, just getting all set for your work day. Appreciate you and hoping that it's going to be a really good one.
0: Yeah, driving in this morning is a beautiful, beautiful Tuesday morning.
1: Absolutely.
0: In St. Lucia, in the tropics, the Eastern Caribbean, guys. You know, so we just want to encourage you guys, you know, keep your head up. And thank you for joining us, the Big Bad Supreme Sound. And it's us, Marlon and myself, and of course, Selector Jerry.

And that's right, if you're just joining us in the playground this morning, the time is 7:20, and I'm Daniel Dubois, joined by Selector Jerry, and we're going into some shout-outs. Good morning, Mr. Marlon and Miss Danielle. A blessed day to you all. I want to shout out my children in Rock Hall, my niece, Veve, and my friend Leona. Enjoy the day and be safe. Hi, Marlon and company. Hi, my dear Trisha. Thank you so much for your greetings. Thank you for all the love every morning, ladies and gentlemen. From whichever part of the world you guys are listening, we appreciate it, we love you, and we thank you.

Continuing a greeting from Miss Trisha. Just want to send advance birthday greetings to a niece and a godchild, Melia Ferdinand Hubert, who will be celebrating tomorrow, God willing. Wishing her all the best coming from her mother Serena, father Marlon, brother Alton, and grandparents Dodo of Gara and Marlon of Richfort. Thank you, and last but not least, aunt and godmother Trisha of Gara Mercy. Mercy as in thank you. Folks, when you're writing in the shout outs, what's the pronunciation? What's the, you know, a little punctuation mark? You know, we want to try and pronounce the words properly. We don't want to miss anybody's name. But thank you, and that's coming from Trisha. So happy birthday to your beautiful niece, Miss Melia.

time is 7:30 and it's time for your latest weather forecast. Forecast for St. Lucia valid for the next 24 hours. Winds will be blowing from the east near 20 miles per hour. Weather fair, hazy and breezy. Becoming cloudy at times with a few light showers. Marine forecast for seas in a 25-mile radius or 40 kilometers radius from St. Lucia. Tides for Castries Harbour, high at 10:40 a.m., low at 4:11 p.m. Tides for Beaufort Bay, low at present, high at 11:47 a.m., next low at 5:38 p.m. Sea conditions are moderate and wave heights are 4 to 6 feet or 1.2 to 1.8 meters. Forecast for the Lesser Antilles, fair and hazy and breezy, becoming cloudy at times with a few scattered showers. Now for your tropical weather outlook. The Atlantic High Pressure System will generate moderate to brisk easterly winds and generally stable conditions over the Lesser Antilles during the next 24 hours. A tropical wave located several hundred miles east of the Lesser Antilles is moving westward near 15 miles per hour and is expected to affect the southern Windward Island tomorrow. Two other tropical waves located over the central and eastern tropical Atlantic are moving westward near 17 miles per hour. Tropical cyclone formation is not expected over the tropical Atlantic during the next 7 days. And this was your weather update, brought to you by the St. Lucia Met Services.

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2: 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You're the man Jews representing Hot FM. You know what I mean? Number one in a St. Lucia. Jews, keep it locked.

0: All right, Marlon, we're inside the playground. How are you feeling, darling?
1: Feeling good. It's a beautiful Tuesday morning. And, of course, good to have you. Someone just told me, man, I'm listening. I'm locked on my radio stand all the way up. So I want to thank you very much for doing so. Those of you who are tuned in, hi to Anya, right? Yes, Anya, good day to you. Thank you very much for tuning in. And you just continue to have a wonderful day today, all right? Mm-hmm. Okay, who else we got on? I want to give a shout out there. It says to my girlfriend Kawana Philip of Grand for Dominica, and that's coming from her boyfriend Brian. So shout out there to you guys locked on over there in Dominica. Yeah, we're reaching the folks over in Dominica as well. So shout out there to you guys.
0: Good
1: have
0: morning,
1: a good one. Yeah. Good to have you on.
0: And he said his AK is Chainsaw, eh? So good morning, Chainsaw.
1: Oh, yeah, Chainsaw. I realize you like that Chainsaw.
0: What's her name? What's her name?
1: Big up to M330 on the grocery stand locked on. So big up to you.
0: Yes.
1: Good morning to Cornell Clement Charles. Happy birthday to you, all right? Yeah. Big up, Master Flex.
0: Good morning, darling.
1: Yeah.
0: One thing that drivers always, you know, bigging up themselves, you know. I love that community,
1: yeah, man,
0: you know.
1: Yeah, man. Let me tell you, the drivers are always locked on. And the drivers, you know, they've got a choice. But when you choose radio, we appreciate it.
0: Yeah,
1: especially
0: man.
1: When you choose not just radio, but Hot FM radio.
0: The
1: right?
0: Big Bad Supreme Sound.
1: That's right. That's the one. Especially in the morning. Right? Shout out to Young Breast Production over in Oleon. Good morning to you. And also some blessings goes out to, Dan says, well, I pray God's grace. I pray that Danielle, you have a wonderful day at work. And that's coming from Delma Fred. Just wishing you all that is good today. All right.
0: Delma, thank you so much, darling. Good morning to you and yours.
1: All right. Wonderful. I'm missing out on anything here. Shout out to DJ Krabba and Stella. on the Mac bus.
0: Yeah, the Bex or Mac bus drivers.
1: Right.
0: Oh, big up.
1: Someone just says, hello, good morning, Monica Daisy, saying, hey, Danielle, hey, doing a great job.
0: Oh, thank you, darling.
1: Yes, and
0: means so much.
1: Yep. And also, let me just give a quick shout out here, and it goes out to Tony Ellick of Sarah Bexor. Happy birthday, and wishing you God's richest blessings. That is coming from Myrna.
0: Mm-hmm.
1: All right. I think we know. We still have some more?
0: Yeah, we have a few coming
1: Okay. Good morning and happy birthday to Kazaya in Riviera Mita. And it's coming from Auntie Sexy Anna. Enjoy your birthday today, all right? And good morning to Tracy, who's over in Canada. Tracy, thank you very much for always tuning in. We appreciate you. And continue to tune in, all right? Heavy D on the job this morning.
0: Good morning.
1: Yeah, shout out to you, man. Heavy D, big up.
0: Yeah,
1: nice to have you on. And did we take care of this already?
0: No, I don't think so. I just want to send advance birthday greetings to a niece and godchild. Yes, I did.
1: All right.
0: Yes, that's right. Miss Mulia of Gara coming from Trisha.
1: Ooh. Okay, all right. Yeah.
0: Yes. Yes, folks, so... Thank you once again. We're in the playground. It's what? The time now is 7:41 in the morning. Big up all the teachers. Big up the hospitality workers on the job already. Big up Secret St. Lucia. Oh my God. Big up the entertainment team there. Miss Janice, Aaron, Mukel and company.
1: Shams,
0: you know?
1: Shams. Good morning, Shams Moise. Good morning to you. Thank you very much. And you have a wonderful day today. And also, let's see here. Good morning to birthday greetings to cousin Cynthia Clark of Sarot. Wishing her good health and God's richest blessings and many more birthdays to come coming from Myrna Edward. Wishing you all the best. And also good morning, Chef Caroline. I see you locked on as well this morning.
0: Thank you for joining us, guys. And once again, good morning. It's Tuesday.
1: Yeah.
0: The week is moving. Tomorrow is Wednesday. We're alive. We're happy. We're blessed, you know.
1: And
0: we have to be grateful for another day, man.
1: Yeah, and we've got some great vibes, great music as well. Still to come, I think we've got a 5-minute segment with the compliments of CFJ Fresh Market. So that's coming up in a bit.
0: Absolutely. And coming from me, our thought for today and always, you know, just a little gold to put in your pocket. You know, all right. So Marlon, you've seen here. Good morning, Marlon. Morning. Want to say hi to Marlon, Merlin, and Chanel, and her daughter Brianna of Linden. I'm hoping she wanted to see London, I guess. Says, have a blessed day.
1: From Linden. Yeah.
0: From Linden. Oh, Lord. The eyes, the eyes, the eyes.
1: Coming from Linden.
0: Coming from Linden. All right. Saying hi to Merlin and Chanel. Good morning. Good morning.
1: All right.
0: All right, guys. So we're in the playground and we're handing you back over to Selector Jerry.

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1: Feel the vibes? Embody the spirit. Lucian Carnival. Nothing sweeter than that.
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That's right, Selector Jerry coming down heavy. Heavy with the music this morning. And the time is 7:56 in the morning. Just before 8 o'clock. If you just reach work, my people, you early. I'm happy for you. Those of you still on the way, you'll make it, man.

That's right. And our thought for today and always. Today, remember that strength is not always loud. Sometimes strength is waking up to a heavy heart and still choosing to show up. Sometimes strength is wiping your tears, fixing your crown, saying a prayer, and taking one more step forward. Life will test you, but it will not be the end of you. What tried to break you can also build you. What hurt you can teach you, and what delayed you can still prepare you. So keep moving, maybe not quickly, maybe not perfectly, but keep moving your faith with courage and with the quiet confidence that God has not brought you this far to leave you. So today, our thought for today and always, strength is not found in never failing. Strength is found in rising again, learning from the pain, and choosing to move forward anyway. And that's right, we were all born winners.

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Yes, good morning, and we're inside the play, the playground. And this is your Flow sponsored hour from 8 to 9. We're flowing this morning, and it's a beautiful, easy, breezy Tuesday morning.

good morning to you. Can you please send birthday greetings to my son, Danny Griffith of Mopo. Greetings from his mom, Diana Brothers, Brian and Glenn, a.k.a. Kala. Birthday greetings to my friend, Sean Miller, in Castries. Greetings from Miss Griffith in Mopo. Good morning, Miss Griffith, and good morning, Mopo.

Big up to Grizzly Bus Drivers, M913, Dave, Nico, the Bear Ashton, Street Mafia, and Mr. John. Oh boy, the Grizzly Bus Drivers in the lead this morning for shout outs and love. Big up, big up, big up. I can imagine you guys work hard, very, very, very hard every day. All that traffic, all that up and down. We say thank you for your service.

Good morning, Malin and team. How are you and family? I'm enjoying your program. Can you say good morning to my family and friends of Fosse Jacques for me, please? From Rebecca in England. You are doing a great job. Today, my radio will stay on this station because today is my day off. God bless you all. And God bless you too, honey. 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

Selector Jerry just changed the mood. He changed the mood. Good morning once again. We're inside the Flow Hour. And I am Daniel Dubois here with you guys up until 10 o'clock this morning. Don't forget that you could send in your scenarios for Sweet and Sour coming up at 9:30. Let's get into some shout-outs. Good morning. I would like to wish my mother, Rosanna Jacharles, a.k.a. Miss Cleaner of St. Jude's Highway, Viewfort, a happy birthday today. Coming from her son, Desmond Jacharles, a.k.a. Desi J, or Tara D in Canada. Good morning, and happy birthday to your mother. And of course, thank you to listening to The Supreme Sound.

0: our Selector Jerry. I have to bring that up again, you know. Wheel and come again, please, Selector Jerry. Because it's one of my favorite selections from Usher. You know, big up the good days, you know, big up Upper Level. Man.
1: That was my spot. That was my club.
0: Oh, my goodness.
1: That was my club.
0: Oh, my goodness. Yeah. Rodney Bay back in the day, Delirious.
1: Yeah, well.
0: What are the other places, boy?
1: I didn't know any other. I only knew Upper Level. My time of going to the clubs. And I say that all the time, you know, my time of going to the club was Indies Nightclub.
0: Yeah.
1: And so when I just left school, you know, I was there every single Wednesday, Friday, Saturday. And then there was the Upper Level Club, Nightclub.
0: Yeah.
1: I was there all the time as well. Yeah, so I didn't make love in the club, but I was there. I danced in the club.
0: Alan, you lie. You lie, Alan. Because that smiled too bright there this morning. But oh my, this is a banger from, I think that's the early 2010s there. Yeah, man.
1: Yeah.
0: So let's go to some shout-outs this morning. Oh my gosh, it's coming in quick and in a hurry, yeah? And it's so much, it's overwhelming.
1: Let me just say congrats to Michaela, who placed second in the Calypso competition. It says here, it says I'm really proud of her. So, Michaela, congratulations there to you.
0: Mm-hmm. Congratulations. One thing is the kids really came out to shine, eh?
1: Yes.
0: You know, it actually reminds me of old Soca Monarch when we used to go on the field back in the days.
1: Oh.
0: You know, they had OECS.
1: You're talking about this. Like, you know, yeah, we used to go to old Soca Monarch. What are you talking like?
0: So you didn't used to go nowhere, man? You inside guy?
1: You're talking like 2010, right?
0: Maybe, yeah.
1: When we talk old Soca Monarch, I'm talking like 2001. 2002, you know.
0: Oh my, two different periods.
1: Yeah. I know there are some people listening probably saying, yeah, but you guys are talking about that. Yeah. We're talking about 1992 and 1991. Ooh. You know, I saw some video recently of, you know, the folks, you know, at Carnival. Well, I think it was Soca, not Soca. I don't think it was Soca Monarch. It was Calypso Monarch, and it was the finals.
0: Mm.
1: And I think it was Mindo Philip Park, or if not, Marsha Grounds.
0: Mm.
1: And the place was filled up, you know, to capacity, and everybody was jumping, everybody was waving, everybody was doing whatever it is that the song said. I think I was watching one of those ninja songs. Yeah, we granny, you have the Jet Set Lucian Boy people kicking and jumping and doing all sorts of crazy.
0: Yeah, I have no idea what song he's singing.
1: And let me tell you, now when you go to Soca Monarch, I'm going to tell you what exactly you see, right?
0: Let me tell you.
1: Cell phones,
0: yeah,
1: and everybody taking a 5-second clip of them dancing,
0: yeah,
1: and then that's
0: the times
1: it.
0: Have changed indeed.
1: You don't see them move to the left. I think the only person who can come and say move to the left, move to I won't see names because I don't want anybody to say Marla, you take it from this. But yeah, come on, we need to get that kind of party atmosphere back in Soca and Calypso.
0: For the whole season, you know, going to attend, especially for the Soca music, we need more people, we need more support, guys.
1: We
0: need to feel your love there.
1: Yeah. I think the kids did it for the Soca segment in the schools, Calypso. I think from what I saw, there was a bit of
0: all
1: energy
0: schools
1: there.
0: Were jumping left to right for everybody. Had nobody stand up there. It was really something beautiful to watch.
1: Yeah, beautiful. All right, you said you had some shout outs there.
0: Yeah, man.
1: All right, go ahead.
0: Okay. You're taking it from the top, guys. It says, hey, hi, Daniel. You're making my son talk too much. Oh, laugh too much. So nice to have you on Hot FM. One thing, Marlon, you have a lot of fans, eh? Mm-hmm. That's coming from Miss Delma. All right. And good morning to you. I want to big up One Stop Shop in Bagatelle, always locked in. And for not giving the boss lady Lisa. And not for not giving up, boss lady Lisa. Always making it happen for us. Stay sweet and have a blessed day. Big up to you guys. One Stop Shop in Bagatelle. Okay. Happy birthday to my friend Priska, better known as Joanna of Grand Riviere. Coming from your friends Samantha and Keisha, both at booth 7. Okay, so I guess you guys, big up Grand Riviere, you know. Big up my community, you know. Big up Miss Marilyn, Nestor, right? Everybody, you know, Sharon, Dr. Beat, everybody. Let's big up Grand Riviere. Green Light, Restaurant and Bar, always locked in. So guys, we're going to take a break from now. We'll bring you back on to Selector Jerry, because we have so many shout-outs. And don't forget, we're inside the Flow Hour, you know, going up until 9 o'clock. And I'm Daniel, and I'm joined by Marlon.

tune. Somebody say Manny pull up for Selector Jerry. Jerry's asking for his money. I'm loving the vibes this morning, the segment. Good morning, guys. Happy Tuesday to you, Daniela and Mr. Marlon. Can you please send special birthday greetings to two wonderful ladies, Ariel Favory of Coconut May and Winner Lubin of Cash Trees from Jackie of Jersey City. And I'm loving the music. My girl, I'm loving the music too.

Big out, big shout out to Mr. Mervin, aka Two Color on the Pave route. Yeah, boy, Pave bus drivers checking in. And they find that the Grozely fellas and the Mark and the Bexel fellas, you know, check in. Mm-hmm.

Good morning, Mr. Marlon. Shout out birthday greetings to my loving cousin, Rachel. Richard wishing them good health, God blessings. Hope they enjoy that special day. Happy birthday from Diana. Sandra Louisa. Sandra, good morning and thank you for the greetings, my dear.

And of course, I want to big up my extended family in Viewfort. Miss Janice, Donna, the Phenomenal Bar. I miss you guys. I love you guys. Anyways, just a reminder, we're in the flow hour, taking you all the way till 9 o'clock. And of course, I'm here with Selector Jerry, and I'm Daniel Dubois. Let's take in some music.

0: Arizona, go on.
1: Boy. 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
0: No.
1: Selector Jerry, he's hot this morning.
2: Yep, on fire. Let me just give a big shout out there to the folks, my friends over there at Canaries. Big shout out to Rowinia. Good morning to Ropinia. Hey, you guys, I hope you guys are enjoying the music and just have a good time, all right? Seem to be loving the music a whole lot this morning. So, hey, turn it up and just have a wonderful time this morning, all right?
1: That's right. And reminder, we're in the flow hour. And you're joining us in the playground, listening to the Big Bad Supreme Sound in the morning. Good morning, wherever you are. Big up, Selector Jerry, same speed.

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1: Good morning. This is your news update for Tuesday, 9th June 2026. I am Daniel Dubois. According to police, officers attached to the Masha police station responded to a body. In the Masha River about 5:20 p.m. on Friday, 5th June. Upon arrival, they found a male unresponsive lying face down in the water. The individual showed no apparent signs of violence and was pronounced dead at the scene by a medical practitioner. He has since been identified as 67-year-old Andrew Yard of Bishop's Gap. Yard was known within his community to be suffering from dementia and had a history of going missing for short periods of time. The last time he went missing was in February 2026, but was found days later. And his story became known as one that highlighted the stark reality of families caring for persons living with dementia. This discovery remains under active police investigation, with no further details on how he ended up in the river. The demolition of structures at the Banans Bay fishing area as part of ongoing redevelopment works has triggered growing concern among local fishermen who say the changes have left their boats and equipment exposed to theft. Without a designated space to remain close to their vessels or securely store their gear, fishermen say essential items including engines and fishing equipment are now being left unattended for long periods of time, making them among local fishermen who say the changes have left their boats and equipment exposed to theft. Without a designated space to remain close to their vessels or securely store their gear, fishermen say essential

0: long-term benefits of redevelopment, they argue that greater attention must be given to immediate protections for those still operating in the area. This has been your news update. I am Daniel Dubois. Join us for full details of these and other stories when we present the midday news package. 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

Yeah. Good morning, St. Lucia. The time is 9:14 in the morning, and we're inside the playground. And we're chilling here with Selector Jerry and, of course, Mr. Marlon. We're going up until 10 o'clock.

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Oh yes, people, we're doing it for WMOT right now. Just want to big up my beautiful friend, Mr. John. Darling and company. I know you guys getting ready for the lunch hour. He said to big up Jerry, big up Spaghetti, aka Baloney. Big up Russ Bond Grill. Yeah.

And people, this is a local rhythm, eh? Big up Team Fox. And big up all the artists coming on this sweet, sweet, sweet, groovy rhythm. Give it to them, selector.

Mr. Doughboy. Hey. Yeah, man, yeah, man. 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Big up, Mrs. Marlon John. Greetings from your loving husband. Big up, big up, big up. Big up all the lovers online this morning.

Hey, keep your shout outs coming out, you know. Good morning. I would like to send shout out to Sophie of Entrepo. And she's enjoying the music. And shout out to Valerie Joseph. This is from Sophie of Entrepo. Good morning, Sophie. Good morning, Entrepo.

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4: All right, good morning, good morning. We're on here for Sweet and Sour. The time now is 9:32 in the morning. Marlon, how you feeling, boy?
5: Feeling good, feeling good, feeling real good. Yeah.
4: Are we ready for our Sweet and Sour scenario?
5: Yeah, let's get it.
4: It's very hot today.
5: Is it? Mm-hmm. Is it?
4: All right. So it says here, I work in a place that has become so toxic, it's starting to affect my health. Mm-hmm. Every day feels heavy, the tension, the gossip, the favoritism, the disrespect, the poor communication. All of it has been building up for a long time. And the truth is, I am not the only one who feels this way. Plenty of my co-workers complain. They complain in the lunchroom. They complain in their private messages. They complain after meetings. They say the workplace is draining them too. They say management needs to know what is really going on. So recently something happened at work that pushed me to finally speak up. Before I did, some of my coworkers encouraged me. They agreed with me. They said, yes, this needs to be said. Some even shared their own stories and made it seem like we were all on the same page together. But when the time came to speak up, everybody went quiet. Suddenly, I was the cheese standing there all alone. The same people who had so much to say behind closed doors acted like they did not know what I was talking about. Nobody backed me up. Nobody confirmed anything. Nobody wanted to be involved. Now management is asking me for details. They want to know exactly what happened, who said what, and who else had complained. And now I am torn. Part of me feels like I should protect my coworkers because they are the ones that are afraid. Part of me feels like I should protect my coworkers because maybe they are afraid. Maybe they have bills to pay. Maybe they do not want problems at work. But another part of me feels like, why should I protect people who did not protect me? They were brave when we were whispering and gossiping, but silent when it mattered. So, help me on this one. Should I name names and tell management exactly who said what? Or should I keep it general and protect the same co-workers who left me standing there all alone?
5: Mm-hmm.
4: And it says here, is it betrayal to tell the truth if people only supported you in private?
5: All right.
4: Okay. Oh boy, it sounds like a workplace betrayal situation. You know, you have a lot of that happening everywhere. I can identify with this situation, you know,
5: everywhere,
4: in different spaces.
5: Every workplace.
4: You know.
5: It is much easier for when you've got problems in the workplace for people to sit down and talk about it when, you know, nobody's really... hearing, like when I say nobody's hearing, I'm talking about management.
4: Yes.
5: But for
4: nothing changes.
5: Yeah, everybody to get together, a few co-workers and get together and talk about it. It's easier.
4: Mm-hmm,
5: everybody
4: mm-hmm.
5: will talk about their grievance. Everybody will talk about what gets them angry there.
4: We vex together.
5: Yeah, company, you have your back out together. Yeah. You're talking about, but you know, when it comes to presenting the situation, boys, people say, me,
4: I don't.
5: They go home and they say, me, I ain't that. That man want to go and I'm not in that. Let me tell you, I want my
4: but
5: little
4: why
5: job.
4: Though? Why are we like that, though? Because, you know, we all complain together. We know it's an issue, but then...
5: It's a fear. Many people believe that this sort of things will probably get them fired. And, mm-hmm. you know, they probably have that one job that they were lucky to get. They've got a family to feed. But, you know, I'm saying, if you're not going to say anything about it, if you're going to complain and you're not going to say anything about it, don't complain at all.
4: Yeah,
5: because at the end of the day, you're going to put someone else, somebody who's willing to step up, and you're leaving them alone, you know?
4: Mm-hmm, mm-hmm.
5: I'm that kind of person. I believe if it's there to be said, you say what's on your mind.
4: Yeah.
5: I am looking for backup, you know?
4: I think so, too. But, you know, in a workplace situation, you kind of need that camaraderie, you need that unity, you know, it's not one voice against, you know, and you want people who can identify and support the cause.
5: Mm-hmm. Yeah,
4: you know, so this whole thing of, you know, things rough and they all in the same space complaining, you'll think like, you know, it will move on to something and it'll escalate, but poor job the person, my lady, I'm very sorry. This has happened to you. Right? Somebody says, hey, tell management they're worth it.
5: No. I mean, you can't just go and tell management, you know, that's not the way to go about it. There are ways of handling situations, you know, so you can, you know, look. And I mean, even when you get together with the people at your workplace and, you know, you talk about a situation, you know who will.
4: Yeah.
5: Sometimes you just know who will back you up, who will have your back.
4: Yeah, that's really sad. But then, you know, it's always those that are making the most noise when it's time to come up.
5: Uh-huh.
4: Mm. Yeah. Me, I don't know.
5: There's a saying for that one. I just can't think of it right now.
4: Hey, somebody says, morning, we have a suse culture. And the politicians are encouraging this too.
5: Mm-hmm.
4: Oh, wow.
5: Uh-huh. Right. Well, you know, we have to get away from that whole thing about, you know, just having people encouraging us to do what we don't want to do. You have to do it. And like I said, if you have to do it on your own, sometimes it takes that, then you just have to.
4: Yeah, and then when you do it afterwards, and I guess that's where the person in the letter is torn, that you know, you have a mark.
5: But,
4: you know, they vex with you for doing that, you know.
5: But speaking of vexing,
4: they find you do too much for that, you know.
5: Now, when when you approach and, you know, management, because management and hear something happening already, do you name the names?
4: No, not really.
5: Not really.
4: You know, you try to talk about the situation.
5: So if you're going to end up in trouble, if you think that you're going to end up in trouble, and maybe the best thing you can do, you say, well, you know what? I go down alone. You think you'll leave names?
4: I'll tell them investigate everybody. Because I want to also protect myself as well. And I think that's where she feels torn. Because to me, that's a real sit-or-sour situation. Because damn if you do and damn if you don't.
5: Mm-hmm.
4: If she tell the management, you know, the co-workers watching her as a suse.
5: Mm.
4: If she protect the co-workers, the management watching her more like a suse. Like, you know, we can't trust that one, you know. So it's weird.
5: But you know,
4: so maybe they're regretting for stepping out in the first place.
5: Well, the crazy thing is, why do we always have to be afraid to take what we have to management? You know, if you have an issue, if you have some co-workers, we all have an issue.
4: Mm.
5: Why should we be afraid to take that to management?
4: I know, right?
5: Yeah.
4: It's a fear that's instilled in us. Good morning, Hot FM team. I think she should be this brave, a honey person, if she had been. Okay.
5: If there truly is an issue to be addressed, stand on your own and do it.
4: Mm-hmm.
5: If you have to call names, then so be it.
4: Yeah.
5: But you know you are standing up for the truth.
4: I agree. Yeah, and that's very important. You know, the truth wins always, you know. Information, knowledge, and knowing what's going on, it will always win. She said, somebody says, I'm in NYC, I'm going through the same, and I left the work this morning looking for another job.
5: This morning? Oh, wow.
4: And sometimes you have to do that, you know, you have to pull away. Mm-hmm. So for me, like having in situations like that, I say, you see this fast, you see this make-believe kind of thing,
5: mm-hmm.
4: I cannot identify with it anymore. If you're going to pretend as though everything's okay,
5: mm-hmm.
4: you know, so sometimes you have to put your foot down and be like, well, fire for that, eh?
5: Listener looking for that other job, wishing you all the best, all right? Hope you can find one as soon as possible. Yes.
4: This is always the case at the workplace when it comes to talk. The cheese stands alone. Will protect you and you alone.
5: and you know, the sad situation about this is that when you actually do maybe go up and you get that case resolved, all the other people who did not come out and support you, they are the ones who actually benefit from whatever situation it is. They are the ones who are going to benefit from it. So why can't they all stand with you? Why can't we stand together?
4: That's true. Yeah, I think that's something that we need to work on. And of course, we invite you guys to give us a call. The number is 458-1053. Give us a call. Let's hear your views on this situation. You know, the toxic work situation, yes. People. It's so, always something.
5: Some people just wish that you could repeat that situation.
4: Okay, no problem.
5: And give folks... Yeah. Well, we're going to give you the number, right?
4: Yeah, remember,
5: it
4: course.
5: Is 458-1053. That's our telephone number up in here. And if you wish to use the WhatsApp, it is 718-554-1005. Let's say that situation one more time because someone says they missed it. And they would like to hear this one more time.
4: Yeah, so it says here, I work in a place that has become so toxic, it's starting to affect my health. Every day feels heavy. The tension, the gossip, the favoritism, the disrespect, the poor communication, all of it has been building for a long time. And the truth is, I am not the only one who feels this way. Plenty of my co-workers complain. They complain in the lunchroom. They complain in private messages. After meetings, they say the workplace is draining them too. They say management needs to know what is really going on. Right? So recently, something happened at work that pushed me to finally speak up. Before I did, some of my co-workers encouraged me. They agreed with me. They said, yes, this needs to be said. Some even shared their own stories and made it seem like we were all on the same page. But when the time came to speak up, everybody went quiet. Suddenly, I was the cheese standing alone. Right? The same people who had so much to say behind closed doors acted like they did not know what I was talking about. Nobody backed me up. Nobody confirmed anything. Nobody wanted to be involved. Now management is asking me for details. They want to know exactly what happened, who said what, and who else complained. And now I'm torn because part of me feels like I should protect my coworkers because maybe they are afraid. Maybe they have bills to pay and things to do. But another part of me feels like, why should I protect people who did not protect me? Right? They were brave when they were whispering and gossiping, but silent when it mattered. So, St. Lucia, help me out on this one. It looks like we have a call. Good morning. You're on Sweet and Sour.
6: Hi. Good morning.
4: Good morning.
6: That in a work environment, when you not as ease or comfortable, it also affects your work potential or your ability to do it.
4: Mm-hmm.
6: First of all, I am not protecting anybody. I am speaking the truth. I would say it as you can. Mm-hmm. Because it's a situation that needs to be addressed. Mm-hmm. And if she doesn't pick up or say what it is, it's going to think of herself. It's going to affect her on the long run.
4: Yeah.
6: You all cannot be talking and saying things at the back of management. And when I try to assist or try to find a solution, speak to manager, everybody will chicken out. Nadi Koi.
4: Yeah.
6: I'm not protecting anybody. At the end of the day, I always say, if I'm in a workplace, I'm protecting my job. I'm protecting myself.
4: Mm-hmm.
6: Just my people, nevertheless. I say,
5: right. Right.
4: Thank you so much, caller.
6: You're welcome.
5: All right. Thank you very much. We do appreciate that call. So, you know, you say you're protecting yourself, you're protecting your job. Mm-hmm. But, you know, if you go up, you know, to management and you let them know what it is, you also sometimes, in a sense, you're protecting their job as well.
4: Yeah.
5: I mean, they did not take the time out to go out and join you. They did not give you that support you needed. But at the end of the day, you are also helping them out by, you know, bringing it up. All right?
4: Bringing it up. We need to teach our children honesty, even if there is going to be a backlash.
5: Mm-hmm.
4: You will get rewarded later on.
5: And let me tell you, there's going to be backlash. Huh? They're going to, you see that word you gave us earlier, the Suse.
4: I tell you,
5: might get that one a lot. Huh?
4: Yeah, so there's a fear.
5: Yeah.
4: Oh my goodness, somebody says that sweet and sour sounds like X, Y, and Z department in X, Y, and Z. People, behave yourself. Don't get us in trouble on the sweet and sour. Yeah, no names, please.
5: We're not going to call out the names of any particular place.
4: Delete that message now.
5: That message to sour.
4: Oh my goodness. That just goes to show you that there's a lot of that happening, you know, in St. Lucia. We have a call.
5: Yeah.
4: Good morning.
7: Hi, good morning.
5: Good morning, sweet and sour.
7: I think the situation the lady explained there is rampant in St. Lucia, whether it be in the church setting, in the work setting, in society. And I strongly believe the powers that be encourages that. Because if people remain silent, bad habits can continue. And what I need to say here, we as St. Lucians need to recognize and realize that there is unity in togetherness and there is strength in numbers. Don't let anybody instill fear in you and steal what is yours, what is rightfully yours. Because this is what is happening in this society. You know, everybody is hush-hush and everybody is just scared. And what I realize is that we go to the polls, I'm using that as an example, and we put a government in place. By the following day, we are afraid of all of them. Why? Did they become monsters overnight or did they become Christ overnight? I don't know. And things begin to happen in the wrong way and everybody and if you were to raise a voice anywhere, you're seeing people close to you, they're even moving away. St. Lucians, wake up. This is not how God created us to be. Wake up. There is unity in togetherness and there is strength in numbers. We need to put that Suse culture to sleep, to rest, and move forward together for our rights.
5: Yep.
7: If not, our children are going to be the sacrificial lamb. Thank you.
5: Thank you very much, caller. That was a very good contribution. And I love that you brought up the politics aspect of it because, you know, sometimes we are afraid to speak up. And you know, in St. Lucia especially, I can only speak for St. Lucia. I know it probably happens all around. Well, then again, if you watch American politics, you see it happening. We have that culture where we are afraid to speak up. We don't want to say anything. It could be the party that we supported that does something that is not, you know, something that you exactly happy with. But you're going to talk about it with your friends, but if you have to go say it in public, you know, talk about it on the radio or social media, you're not going to say anything because that I cannot do that. I'm not going to do that. So, yeah, sometimes we have to learn. Like she said, forget about that Suse thing, you know, what people say. If you have to speak up, sometimes you just do. So, you know, you stick with the people who are willing to do so.
4: And for me, it's a case of where, you know, if we really love our country and we love ourselves as well, and, you know, we love our surroundings and, you know, we care about the spaces that we give our energy every day and we come to every day. To me, we have a responsibility to honor the truth and to honor, okay, is this, you know, we need to talk about it, you know. But in St. Lucia, too, you know, if you have to say anything, you could be talking about, let's say, the garbage or the cows or whatnot. And you know, just, you know, that's out of concern. Somebody jumping on your neck for that.
5: Let me tell you.
4: They're coming for you, you know. No matter if it's something valid you're saying, like, you know, they're coming for you, my G.
5: Just saying that, somebody coming for you already.
4: You know, so it's almost like we're not even free to open up, even if it's on Facebook and, you know, it's making a comment.
5: Yeah.
4: Okay, co-workers, some of them, in fact, are very dangerous. Hey, I'm not going to mention the name. And when I have to get paid, months back in upon months before I get paid.
5: So what the person is saying, they work at a particular company as a janitor.
4: Yes.
5: And says that when I have to get paid months back in up and months and months and months before I get paid. And then they went to the department and to all those who were talking, half of them went... They were quiet as well. So the person saying, I think they went to the labor department.
4: Yeah.
5: And I guess they went to see what it is that they could have gotten there. And everybody else got upset. And well, they were quiet and they were quite upset as well.
4: It's true.
5: Yeah, but they didn't support. They didn't support the individual.
4: My dear, I'm so sorry that has happened.
5: So we got a call.
4: Oh, we got a call. Okay.
5: Mm-hmm. Hello? I think we missed that one. We missed it.
4: Okay.
5: All right, we've got another call coming in over here.
4: On the line.
5: Hello, Sweet and Sour, you on the air?
8: Good morning, Mr. Ballon. Good morning.
5: Good morning. Now, just before we move on, don't mention any company's name.
4: Yes, please. It's getting hot in here.
8: Okay. this situation is so strange. It is always the case with... somebody becomes a sacrificial lamb, or some people become the sacrificial lamb for other people.
5: Let me just ask you, caller, do you have your radio or your device playing?
8: My radio is not on.
5: Oh, okay.
8: When you take up the initiative to stand for what is right, a lot of people do not stand for you. If it is something gossip,
5: everybody
8: you put on there on social media or anywhere, or people will call and talk about it, people will support and talk about it. But when it is the right thing to do, a lot of St. Lucians just stand back. Yeah. I can remember years ago, as a teacher, as teachers, female teachers, there was this law that unmarried teachers, women, could not have children. And I remember standing for this, marching for 26 days to get rid of this clause. And there were female teachers who were victims of that. When we were marching, and they would ask, what are teachers marching for? Something where, as a female teacher, some of them got married because they got pregnant. And or else they would lose their jobs.
5: They got married to stay.
8: They never came out and supported.
4: I heard about that.
5: Just to stay in the profession, right?
8: Okay. And then you will tell me, what are teachers marching for? Today, female teachers can have a child without losing their jobs. And those of us who stood up for that, a lot of teachers like ourselves did not support us. You know, and now the people are happy to have that. So sometimes in the workplace, the people that are supposed to support you and stand for you, they don't. So me, in this case, I would stand up for what I think is affecting me personally. And I'll probably let these other people stand up for what is affecting them. Because in the end, when you as a person stand up, everybody else is benefiting. Have a good day.
5: Thank you very much. Thank you very much for that.
4: Thank you for standing up for us, my lady.
5: Yes.
4: We missed the call that came in a while ago.
5: All right. So,
4: what an amazing story.
5: Yeah, you see what happens, right? And the thing is now, when everybody else, you see, if there are at least, 12 people in a group and 5 people decide to stand out and now... you know, everything is kind of going their way. You know, the other two right, now will want to come through, right?
4: Good morning, Sweet and Sour.
9: Hi, good morning.
4: Morning.
9: All right. Woman, I guess sometimes there's a lot of fight. This fight to alone, you know, man. Imagine, I don't know how much physical work a number this is, 5, 10, how much you have, no more. And when you all sit down together, you see the kind of vibes you come between you. A power, we're going to do this and we're going to do that. But when it's time for faith, the management is you alone. So you see this fight, you fighting that? Fight for you alone. I know they're going to run them out on you. I know they're going to talk things about you. How much things they will say.
10: You're bigger than them.
9: Stand up and look at them and look how they're feeling. Face this battle you alone. You got to go to management. Explain the problem to management. Then management will affect you. And you take it from them. But the rest, we'll get this power behind management back. I won't call them no, but it's weak. So young lady, they get some fight. Fight it you alone. You benefit you alone. And who willing to join you is amen. Some fight has got to be like that. Keep it up, young lady. Keep up the willpower and the strength you have. Have a blessing.
5: All right, thank you very much, caller. We appreciate your call. Right. And I don't know, we're getting a little bit of a feedback, so I'm not sure if it's your radio, folks, but you know, just turn it down.
4: But in essence, he said, when you're calling, stand, all right? Up, stand on the truth, stand on what's right. I know it's so hard to do, and you know, and it's the backlash. I think that's what it is, the backlash from just, you know, speaking out and stuff like that, mm-hmm. you know, and that's where the fear comes in. But we should never be afraid to speak the truth, you know.
5: Yeah, and I'm hoping that, you know, for those of you who go through that situation or going through that situation right now, that you can actually, you know, pick up something from what some of the callers are actually saying. For example, the teacher who called, you know, I hope you can pick up from that as well.
4: Yeah, so we have a voice message. Hold on.
5: Yeah, let's get to this one and hear what you have to say.
11: Hi, good morning. To be honest, if it come down to that situation and everybody was willing, and when it reached down to the final stage, nobody not talking and me alone that's in the problem, I would have bring them in as well. I would have bring them in as well, because you cannot back out again, because all the spotlight is on you at that moment. I would have mentioned names. I would have bring them in. So then now, that situation would have been looked into much deeper. Yeah, to be honest.
5: Talk about keeping it real, right?
4: Yeah, right. You know, she has the right to do so, because all of you, you know, I can't stand people sometimes. Didn't they? Go, my girl, go. We go check for you. And then afterwards, it's silence, cricket. So, you know, that's something that we have to, you know, pay attention to. Good morning, M&D. As long as you don't disrespect anyone, the truth will set you free. This is just typical of some Lucians. They are cowards. If everyone put their heads together, one voice, it will work out. Management will not fire everyone. Be brave and speak the truth. Thank you. Wow, I love this one coming in. Mm-hmm, mm-hmm. You know?
5: Thank you very much for that. I appreciate it. Mm-hmm. And this one says,
4: backlash or not, let's not forget morality and integrity. Exclamation mark, exclamation mark. It's true. You know? But I'm sure, you know, the writer got a lot of fodder and a lot of information, you know, to help he or she make a decision. But at the end of the day, you know, it's up to you. But don't be afraid to stand on your truth. You know, I'm sure you're very disappointed by what your co-workers did. But, you know, don't lose hope. You know, don't lose hope. So, Marlon, sweet and sour, let's wrap up.
5: Yeah, okay. So, like I said, what I'm taking from this, you know, and it will always happen. You know, I will tell you this is going to happen. This is probably not just a St. Lucia thing, as I mentioned. Mm-hmm. But I believe if you have to take it, you take it to management. You have to stand alone. Mm-hmm. You do stand alone. If it's a situation where it's threatening to your work, your job, and names have to be mentioned, you have to, because at the end of the day, you have to stand for what is right, and people will not always join you.
4: Yeah, that's true. Again, another moment coming in. Again, we as humans, we shouldn't risk what we don't want to lose. Knowledge is power. Mm-hmm. Right? And yeah, I think, you know, we got some really insightful feedback, and, you know, something that, you know, nuggets that our writer can walk away with. And of course, you know, sweet and sour, you know, these things are there for personal reflection as well. What would you do? Mm-hmm. What would you do if this was you? You know, and, you know, I think, you know, the takeaway for me is, you know, be strong, stand on truth. You know, speak your truth respectfully and quietly. That poem, Desiderata, I don't know if you guys know it. Read that poem, Desiderata. It says, everybody has their story. Everyone has a story to tell, right? And speak your truth respectfully and quietly, you know, and it will get you very far, right? So the time now is 9:59 in the morning, and this was your Sweet and Sour for Tuesday, 9th June, 2026.
5: And we have to give them a reminder of where you... Someone just asked me, where do you send in your message?
4: The messages?
5: Yes.
4: Okay,
5: your
4: so
5: email,
4: that,
5: sorry.
4: Yeah, yes. Talkback@CaribbeanHotFM.com. That's talkback@CaribbeanHotFM.com. Mm-hmm. Okay, so send us your scenarios. We like the information. This was a very nice round letter. You know, I'm going to have to start grading our submissions, right? I even saw the gentleman with the whole mother and situation about the house and whatnot. He actually came back and sent us the email and gave us some more more juice to the story. But yeah, we need it. If you really want to have that rich discourse on air, you know, give us your information. Please, no names. And, you know, just try to paint that picture so that we can assist you. Okay, and the time now is 10 o'clock. Ladies and gentlemen, all of those of you watching, listening all over the world, thank you so much. And this was The Playground, right? With and I'm Daniel Dubois, and of course, my colleague.
5: Yeah. At the other end lately, yes. It's been a pleasure. Mm-hmm. Love the situation. And of course, keep sending yours for Sweet and Sour as well. Mm-hmm. And keep participating. Keep sending in your messages in the morning as well, your greetings and your requests and whatnot. Hey, let's just make it an exciting morning, every morning from 7 up until 10 a.m. on The Playground, right here on The Supreme Sound. That's it for me.
4: That's
5: bye.
4: Right. And I'm Danielle, and I'm outside.

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A pleasant good morning, St. Lucia, and the rest of the world. 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I want to welcome you to the blast. It's your surely the big guy. Oh, yes, I'm in the building. Oh, yes, indeed, I'll be keeping you company from 10 until about 2 o'clock this afternoon. Yes, so listening to the hottest music. Hey, feel free to link me on the WhatsApp platform. That number is 718-554-1005. Once again, that's 718-554-1005.

And for those of you already at the JOB, let me tell you, hey, much love to you. And as you go through your day, don't let anybody steal your joy, your peace, or your happiness.

Everyone send some love. We just want to shout out somebody. The number is 718-554-1005. Hey, that's the avenue to do so. Hey, special good morning goes out to Monica Daisy over in Shasta, Barbados.

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Thank you for your support, your loyal.

Hey, good morning, big guy. Bless Tuesday to you. Shouting birthday greetings to my loving cousins, Rachel and Richard. 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

0: Yeah. 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Me sound them yeah. 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But my produce and them start complaining, then everybody start use auto-tune. 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
0: Word on the beat. 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
0: Baby, you know I love you.
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6: 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A station that keeps you entertained all day long.

And as many of you may know, the month of June is acknowledged as a men's mental health awareness month. So from now until Father's Day, I'm going to try to read some form of encouragement just for our men. Help them to inspire to be better and continue to do better. And this one says, a letter to all my brothers hustling. And men, listen well. There's a pain only men can understand, a pain that of trying everything, hustling, sacrificing, grinding, and yet nothing seems to work. You wake up every morning with hope, but by night, frustration sets in. And no one sees what you're going through, but how you're holding it together. As a man, you're expected to figure out no matter what or how hard it gets. You look around and some of your mates are doing well, but for you, life feels like slow motion. Bills are piling up, your family is counting on you, and deep down you're exhausted. The worst part, you can't even complain. The moment a man speaks about his struggles, people call it excuses or laziness. Many men are fighting silent battles. They smile in public but drown in frustration at night. Some even contemplate giving up, but bro, that is not an option. The truth is, life isn't fair to men who don't succeed. If you fail, you become invisible. No one cares. But that's exactly why you can't quit. If you give up, you betray all the days you've already fought through. Keep pushing. Your time will come. And your struggles one day will turn into your victory. The pain of struggling is hard, but the pain of giving up is worse. Keep the struggle alive. I'm rooting for you. And this goes out to all our men. I hope it inspired somebody today. And let's get back to the music. Move on, quit within the expectations of me. Time.

0: Hey, this one says a pleasant good morning to you. 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
1: Keep dripping, no, I ain't giving up.
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1: Block. 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
0: This one says, good morning, big guy. 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That is so true. Once a man talk, he lazy. But ladies going to doctor for any little thing and nothing for that.

That's what I'm saying. Big up Selector Jerry. And yes, if you have an opinion on my quotation, feel free to tell me, right?

0: Six Calypso quarterfinals are here. South Calypso Tent takes the stage Saturday, June 13th, followed by Fire One. On Wednesday, June 17th, KKT. On Thursday, June 18th, and TOT. 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

Hey, big up to Eiffel of Marshall City. Yes, big up, big guy. Toronto's in the house. Hot FM. Loud.

Hey, good morning. Happy Tuesday, big guy. Big guy, can you please scream happy, happy birthday to our sweet girl, Ariel Fabry of Coconut Bay. And that's from Jackie, Jersey City. Oh, yes, I'm enjoying the music. Hey, so Ariel, happy birthday, darling. Jackie, big up yourself as well. Yes, if you want to send some love right now, the number is 718-554-1005. That's the avenue to do so.

Hey, Miss Dan, my friend, good morning to you as well. Hey, big up to Miss Teresa, Greenlight Restaurant and Bar. Big up to Lyman Chill, Miss Jewel. Good morning.

table. 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Did you think that girl

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1: Efforts and the island's health ministry is strengthening its Ebola preparedness as more cases have been confirmed in affected areas.
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1: 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I am Daniela Edwin. Welcome to the Midday News Edition. 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Not forgetting those of you using the Hot 7 plug and play antenna, thank you for joining us. A pilot project at Tapio's new prosthetic limb facility is already drawing major attention as selected citizens receive artificial limbs through a process that will make prosthetic care faster and more affordable in St. Lucia.
9: At Tapion's prosthetic limb facility, what began as a small pilot quickly grew into something much larger. The aim was to test whether 10 prosthetic legs could be produced locally and safely. But after the first fittings were completed, word spread, drawing more people in need of assistance. The initiative is a partnership involving the Rotary Club of the Caribbean Plus, the Government of St. Lucia, Montero Medical Mission, Hope to Walk, and the Tapion Foundation.
10: We came to St. Lucia to work on the problem that's here with the people that have amputations and building prosthetics. Hope to Walk has clinics in 11 countries that we travel and provide legs to people who are impoverished who can't afford prosthetics. And so what we would like to do in St. Lucia, the numbers here are as we feel that within a few years we could solve the problem and provide prosthetic legs for everyone who needs one. And so that's the goal here. We're going to start a campaign that this will be kind of a model country around the world, that people will look at, model through the Caribbean, model through Central and South America, of how to solve a problem with prosthetics and people, the lack of being able to get it.
9: For this initial phase, not every applicant can be fitted with a prosthetic limb. However, Johnson stressed that no one is being turned away.
10: We explained to them, and this is with my organization, I never want to leave anyone behind. And so These young ladies will be getting all the demographic information from these patients, and I'll note on there what the problem could be. So let's say that they have a wound, and I'm concerned about that. We'll put that in their chart, and these ladies 2 weeks from now will call them and say, hey, how's your wound? We'll call them 6 months from now until they say it's healed, and then we'll put them back on a schedule to come back in and get legs.
9: For recipients, the impact goes beyond healthcare. A prosthetic limb can restore mobility, independence, and the ability to participate more fully in everyday life.
11: Life, for me, without legs, it has been a great challenge because knowing me and what I used to be doing, the way I used to do my hustle, it's so different now. As a matter of fact, I'm on the street basically begging people now for their help, you know? Well, to be honest, when I get the leg, or if I get the leg, which I think I will get it, I want to go back somehow driving because I used to be doing a little taxi in between, so I'll go back driving with the leg.
12: And what would you say to other amputees that are waiting to get help?
11: Well, I would say just have faith. And although it was a long promise, but finally it is here, I wish that people would just be more serious and take the leg strategy more serious, and they could get up to do something. Because if you have your leg, it would mean that sometimes you could get up to do something, especially if you have both of them. But with me missing two of them, I don't know how it will be when I get one, but at least I should be able to shift around when I get one. And I want to say special thanks to the Labour government, especially for doing this initiative, especially since I want to say it publicly clear, I had no trust in the Labour government, no confidence.

0: sustainable response for persons living with disabilities.
1: Today is historic, not just for me as the Minister of Responsibility for Persons with Disabilities, not just for the government of St. Lucia, but for St. Lucians at large. Today is a historic and a very important day for St. Lucians at large, especially those individuals within the disability community. Some time ago, you would have remembered me mentioning at the Parliament sitting that we were working on setting up a National Prosthetic Centre. And today we are here more or less just to pilot and have a soft opening. I think at least between 10 and 15 individuals will be living here today with a prosthetic limb. And I mean, it speaks volumes to what can happen when vision meets commitment. And this is, I think, for me personally, I have a prosthetic, and I can tell you how empowered you feel when you have a prosthetic. You can stand on your own. I can stand here today for the interview. I don't need the support of anyone else. You would see there are so many individuals here this morning, and I think even walking here, I felt a bit emotional seeing so many individuals waiting for a prosthetic.
0: For now, the pilot is beginning with a small group of recipients, but the response at Tapion shows the demand may be much greater. The next test will be whether the partners can turn this first effort into a lasting program for amputees across St. Lucia, with plans to return later this year. I'm Christabel Obi, reporting for Hot 7 TV News.
2: The Sir Arthur Lewis Community College has officially renamed its administration building in honor of Governor-General Emerita Dame Paulette Louise in recognition of her outstanding contribution to the institution. The ceremony, held in celebration of her 80th birthday, paid tribute to her long-standing service and significant role in the development and growth of the college.
3: On the occasion of her 80th birthday, the Sir Arthur Lewis Community College held a renaming ceremony for its main administration building, officially designating it as the Dame Paulette Louise Administration Building in her honor. The tribute recognized the distinguished legacy of Dame Paulette Louise, whose contributions to education long predated her tenure as St. Lucia's longest-serving Governor-General. Prior to her national service in that office, she held a series of pioneer leadership roles within the institution. From 1981 to 1986, she served as principal of the St. Lucia A-Level College, following the establishment of the Sir Arthur Lewis Community College in 1986. She was appointed Dean of the Division of Arts, Science and General Studies, a post she held until 1994. She later broke new ground as the college's first female vice principal from 1994 to 1995, before becoming its first female principal between 1996 and 1997. Beyond her administration leadership, Dame Paulette's scholarly work in tertiary education has continued to influence policy and practice, both in St. Lucia and across the wider Caribbean region.
4: Today we place your name on our administrative building, and that choice is deeply intentional. This is where decisions are made, our administrative building, where futures are shaped, where the mission of this institution is carried forward every single day. To inscribe your name here is to make a declaration to every student who walks through these doors, every member of staff, and every visitor. This is what leadership looks like. This is what service looks like. This is what excellence looks like.
3: Education Minister Kenton Kazimi underscored the significance of the occasion, noting the considerable contribution Dame Paulette Louise had made to the education sector. He stated that the proceeding served as a fitting recognition of a long-standing service and impact on educational development.
5: Governments make policy, they build schools, they write curriculum, they set the frameworks within which education unfolds. But policy alone does not produce an educated nation. What produces an educated nation are those who inspire our young people to believe they are capable of extraordinary things. Dame Paulette Louise is, above all else, that kind of human being. And it is in that spirit the spirit of the dead.

0: dedicated educator. But the government of St. Lucia wholeheartedly endorses this renaming. We affirm a value that those who give their lives to the education system, those who give their lives to education of our people and to the development of this nation, they deserve to be remembered by the institutions they helped to build.
1: Prime Minister Philippe J. Pierre also paid tribute to the impaled for her distinguished service as an educator and as Governor General, extending warm wishes to her on the occasion of her 80th birthday.
2: I just want to say a happy 80th birthday to Excellency Dame Paulette Louise, Governor General Emerita. She has been Governor General of St. Lucia from 1997 until the year 2016, the longest serving Governor General in St. Lucia. She is a former Dean of the Upper Lewis Community College. She's led a distinguished career both in the world of academia and in public service. She's been a former teacher, and she's well known for her work on the Creole language. You may recall she was the first Governor General to not read the entire budget, but large excerpts of the budget in Creole. And that has become a tradition at the foreign speeches, where she read part of a foreign speech in Creole. So we want to wish her a very happy birthday and wish her long life and thank her for her service to the people of St. Lucia.
1: Governor General Emerita Dame Paulette Louise reflected on her time at the college, expressing her continued commitment to supporting the institution's development. She emphasized the importance of continually striving for improvement, urging that progress must never be allowed to stall and that the pursuit of excellence should remain constant.
3: When we started, in fact, we were the community college in the region, you know, and people and staff from other institutions, from the Nomica State College, from Grenada, St. Vincent, came, you know, on attachment to the college to see how you run a community college. So we were there at the front. People were following us, and we were going full speed ahead.
1: Dame Paulette Louise was and will be remembered for her grace and her significant contribution to St. Lucia's development. Her involvement in both national affairs and the education sector is expected to have lasting impact on the country. Board 7 TV News, Josiah Beeset reporting.
4: Meanwhile, fishermen who operate from the Banans Bay area are calling for increased security following the demolition of structures at the site as part of ongoing redevelopment works. They say the changes have left their boats and equipment exposed to theft, resulting in financial losses and growing concern about how they will continue to protect their livelihoods.
5: Fishermen at Banans Bay say the removal of structures in the area has created a new challenge, protecting the tools they rely on to earn a living. Without a dedicated space to remain close to their vessels or store equipment, they say boats, engines, and fishing gear are now left exposed for extended periods, making them vulnerable to thieves.
6: I've been here for 10 years. I mean, it means a lot to me. I take fishing seriously, you know. But like I said, the main issue is just the stealing of the boats we are upset about. The stealing of the boats and the stealing of the engines, you know, the safety is not there. You know, that's just our main concern. But, I mean, fishing is important to us because, I mean, we depend on it, you know, for our survival and so on. All right? Yeah.
7: Thank you so very much.
5: They argue that while redevelopment may bring long-term benefits, greater attention must be paid to the immediate needs of those currently operating in the area.
6: Put security there, you know, put cameras there. I mean, we're living in... right now there, things are more modernized now. There are technology, you know, and so on. So, I mean, cameras should be installed there. A security should be there, you know. That's about it. Nothing much. so that our stuff will be secured. You know, that's our main concern as fishers. That's the main priority. Yeah, and then another thing, I would like them also to put a shed for us for recess. I mean, we work here, we do fish pots, you know, and I mean, at times when rain fall, we have no place to shelter. You understand? We need a little shed, a little something. We're not asking for much, you know, but we need a little, you know, we work hard and so on. You come from sea, you want to take a rest, where no shade, nothing. We need a place to sit, you understand? A little shed. That's all we need. Security, a shed, and that's it. Nothing much.
5: While supporting efforts to improve the area, the fishermen say development should not come at the expense of their livelihoods. They are urging authorities to address security concerns before additional losses occur and to ensure the completed facility provides adequate protection for those who depend on the bay for their income.
7: Well, I don't really have a problem of the development, but my concern is about the safety of our boats and engine. We have been losing engine now. We don't know what's going on, so we need some kind of security business. GPS needs to organize some security for us because we're in trouble now because our engine have been losing now, you know. So we don't know what will happen again in the future, but we need some help, man, from GPH and the government, you know. They promise us something. I don't know how true it will be, you know. You know already, words is just words and action is action. So I want to see the action because they promise, you check. I understand them, so I want to be part of it, yeah. But you know already, Mr. Philip JP is a good guy, so he will help, you know.
5: With confidence in the Prime Minister to influence the decision-making processes, the fishermen say they remain hopeful that their concerns will be addressed through continued dialogue with the authorities responsible for the redevelopment project. I'm Christabel Obi reporting for Hot 7 TV News.
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10: This is more than a personal win. 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
4: Welcome back. St. Lucia is strengthening its public health preparedness measures following the World Health Organization's declaration of the Ebola virus disease outbreak in parts of Africa as a public health emergency of international concern. Although health officials say the risk to the Caribbean remains low, authorities are enhancing border screening and updating response plans to ensure the country is prepared.
5: As Ebola cases continue to be reported in the Democratic Republic of Congo and Uganda, St. Lucia's Ministry of Health is taking proactive steps to safeguard the island against any potential threat posed by the disease. Regional health authorities have reactivated enhanced travel history screening at ports of entry through a partnership between CAFA and CARICOM Impax. The system uses advanced passenger information to identify travelers arriving from or transiting through Ebola-affected areas, allowing local authorities to monitor potential risk while maintaining normal travel operations. The ministry says work is also underway to update St. Lucia's National Ebola Preparedness Plan.
12: The Ministry of Health, Wellness and Nutrition is working on the National Ebola Plans in collaboration with the hospitals and health stakeholders. A comprehensive report of needs is also being compiled to facilitate country requests and procurement. Presentations and sensitization on the Ebola virus have been held with healthcare workers, education, tourism, and the business sector. Interventions are ongoing to strengthen the ports of entry to support timely identification, reporting, and management of travelers who may have been exposed to Ebola virus disease or traveled from affected countries within the previous 21 days. The CAFA Regional Referral Laboratory now has the capacity to test for Ebola viruses and has coordinated transportation of suspected case specimens on behalf of CAFA member states.
5: Despite the heightened preparedness efforts, Dr. Belmar George emphasized that the current risk to the Caribbean remains low. However, with thousands of travelers moving through the region each day, maintaining strong surveillance systems remain essential. Therefore, the ministry will continue to closely monitor developments and provide regular updates as the global situation evolves.
12: The Ministry of Health, Wellness and Nutrition continues to closely monitor the outbreak and prepare plans for prevention, early detection and management in country in consultation with the regional public health agencies. At present, the Health Education and Communication Unit is developing the risk communication plan to facilitate the delivery of targeted evidence-based messages to the public to support early recognition and adherence to country guidelines for care and management.
5: The Ministry of Health is encouraging residents to stay informed through official channels and to rely on verified health information as authorities continue monitoring the outbreak. Reporting for the Hot 7 TV News, I am Jasmine Duncan.
4: St. Lucia continues to face challenges attracting workers to key industries with low interest in the agricultural sector, particularly among farmers. The government says the issue remains under close review, with additional measures and policy options being explored to encourage greater participation in the workforce.
1: Labour Minister Emma Hippolyte addressed the issue of labour shortages in St. Lucia, noting that the challenge had persisted for some time. She indicated that the shortage had been particularly evident within the agriculture sector, where farmers had continued to experience significant difficulties in securing adequate workers.
13: On the ground, our farmers would say they cannot get persons willing to come and work for the day to till the soil. So, for example, as a minister for labor, I would get applications for persons to bring persons in now to work on our farms. We are getting a lot of applications for work permit for persons to work in the hotel sector.
1: She noted that the government had outlined plans to curb the issue through the introduction of more skills-based training programs, including the establishment of TVET schools.
13: One of the gaps for me in terms of dealing with this issue is to have, we need to build a database of the skill gaps that is sort of missing at the moment. We're trying to do certain things manually, but we definitely need a database. But government has responded, because that's what drove the policy of having our four schools as TVET schools. That is where we're starting to build those technical skills to support the needs of industry, manufacturing, hotel sector. Because what you find is you have a lot of our persons, maybe especially if you take a tourism sector, for example, persons who are going in to be the waitresses and so on. But the persons at the chefs, the technical skills is what is missing.
1: The minister noted that additional technical workshops for citizens would be implemented to enhance access to technical skills and improve employment opportunities. She further stated that the issue remained under active monitoring, with further initiatives expected to be rolled out in due course. For 7TV News, Josiah Bisset reporting.
4: The government of St. Lucia has continued its efforts to ease the cost of living by extending fiscal relief measures, including the ongoing tax amnesty program.
1: Prime Minister Philip J. Pierce said the cabinet had been in the progress of approving an extension of the tax amnesty program. In the 2026-27 budget, the government had announced a further extension of the tax amnesty program, which allowed taxpayers and businesses to settle outstanding taxes due up to December 31st, 2025. With relief from interests, penalties, and fines.
2: The cabinet will approve the extended tax amnesty, which will be in effect till December 2027. And what is important to note is that all interest and penalties of taxes due up to December 2025 will be waived. This is probably one of the most generous tax concessions ever. All interest and penalties due on taxes up to December 2025 are going to be waived.
1: He noted that his government understood the challenges citizens faced in paying off penalties and related obligations, encouraging the public to take full advantage of the initiative.
2: We call on the public all taxes, but which is actually collected by businesses for the government and ought to be returned to the government immediately. But the government decided that we understand sometimes that there may be issues, so we're going to be waiving these interest and penalties.
1: The Prime Minister noted that the government had been implementing the tax amnesty program since the 2023-2024 budget. He further stated that the initiative would remain in effect until December 2027. Details for the implementation is being rolled out through the Inland Revenue Department. For 7TV News, Josiah Bisset reporting.
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And this is your Midday Weather Report for today, the 9th of June, 2026. Your forecaster, Glenn Antoine. Present weather at Uranora Airport is fair. Present weather at JFL Charles Airport is partly cloudy. Present temperature at Uranora Airport is 30 degrees Celsius or 86 degrees Fahrenheit. Last night, minimum temperature at Uranora Airport was 26 degrees Celsius or 79 degrees Fahrenheit. Relative humidity at Uranora Airport is 68%. Winds at Uranora Airport is blowing from the east at 21 miles per hour or 33 kilometers. Rainfall in the 24-hour period that ended at 8 a.m. today at Uranora Airport a 0.1 millimeter and at JFL Charles Airport trace. Total rainfall for the month of June so far at Uranora Airport at 6.4 millimeters and at JFL Charles Airport 9.6 millimeters. Sunset today at 6:31 p.m. and sunrise tomorrow at 5:35 a.m. Forecast for St. Lucia valid for the next 24 hours. Winds will be blowing from the east near 20 miles per hour or 31 kilometers. Weather fair and breezy, becoming cloudy at time with a few brief showers. Marine forecast for seas in a 25 mile or 40 kilometer radius of St. Lucia. Your tide for Castries Harbor, low at 4:11 p.m. and high at 10:49 p.m. Tides for Beaufort Bay, low at 5:38 p.m. and high at 11:56 p.m. Seas forecast, seas moderate with waves 4 to 6 feet or 1.2 to 1.8 meters. Forecast for the Lesser Antilles, fair and breezy, becoming cloudy at times with a few showers. Tropical weather outlook, the Atlantic high pressure system will generate moderate to brisk easterly winds and generally stable conditions over the Lesser Antilles during the forecast period. A tropical wave located several hundred miles east of the Lesser Antilles is moving westward near 15 miles per hour or 24 kilometers and is expected to affect the southern Windward Islands tomorrow. Two other tropical waves located over the central and eastern tropic Atlantic is moving westward near 17 miles per hour or 28 kilometers. Tropical cyclone formation is not expected over the tropic Atlantic during the next 7 days. And once again, your forecast for St. Lucia. Winds will be blowing from the east near 20 miles per hour or 31 kilometers. Weather fair and breezy, becoming cloudy at times with a few brief showers. And this was your Midday Weather Report for today, the 9th of June, 2026. Your forecaster, Glenn Antoine.

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And if you're now joining us, Inside 15 Minutes, sponsored by CBN. 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Over $300,000. 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

Good day, guy. Bless Tuesday to you. Wish Shelly enjoy the vibes. I'd like to send birthday greetings to my cousin Rachel and Richard celebrating their birthday today. Wishing them good health, God guidance, all the best. This is coming from Michelle of Belvish Wessel.

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A Super 6 jackpot. $300,000. I'm gonna tell you. And this day, just a lot of money. $300,000 you did not have. Hey, so head over and purchase your tickets right now. Remember, you must be in it to win it. Hey, so my question is, have you played?

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And a special good afternoon goes out to Leola and the staff over at Going Places Travel. 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

It is now 5 minutes after the hour of 2 o'clock. We've come to the end of the 15 minutes sponsored by CPMC, Carnival Planning and Management Committee. Hey, my time is here. It was a pleasure being in your company today. I leave you in the capable hands of the man, DJ Stain. I now make way for the man, Mr. Jordan. He's up next. Continue to enjoy the rest of your Tuesday afternoon. And as I'm about to take my leave, always remember that before you try and change the world, you have to change yourself. It all starts in the man in the mirror. Hey, stay positive, stay blessed. And with that, the big guy just left the building.

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Nobody. Say more music, less conversation. 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DJ Stain, Ansley Connery's.

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1: 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You got the Lucia Jamaicans locked in. 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
0: This is DJ.
1: I don't know what time it is. 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

0: Should I, that is true, baby. 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I feel like man get licks from their woman, you know. You're singing about that at all.
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0: Gasa, I'm not remixing that song, real. 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
0: 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Hope I take this, say they tie.
1: Yeah, boy, the cry the beach.
0: Say they tie.
1: Hold it there, Bessie. 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
0: If you beat him,
1: beat the sun, boy. Beat the sun.

0: Well, I will say this much, the return of the sargassum seed. You got it right, the weed or the seed? The weed. Yeah, it's back. Yeah, I was thinking about going by the beach and then I'd bring my what? Bring my rick by the beach. Hello?
1: We have no behavior. All right, we don't know.
0: It was hot already.

We have the Chaw as well. Yeah, Chaw Hong. Yeah, that's her name. I've got hydro 13. 34 locked in. Yeah, it was a mistake. I'm sorry, Cadres. We'd have to go here, sir.

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8: 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All members are asked to make a special effort to attend and be on time. 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
10: 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And Hotline Bauva and Riviera Mita. 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

0: guys, we got set for just about 10 minutes with our friends from Peter Soca Stars. We know they want this Soca Star and you. Next up, Rose Madines. We got much more to discuss right after these very few words.
1: You thought it was a one-time thing? Well, Soca Stars is back again! The hottest stage for up-and-coming Soca Stars with live vibes, pure energy, and fans to turn up

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1: And yes, folks, we're talking about Peter Soga Stars right about now. Big up to our friends. We'll be in the more or less following. And I've got a young lady on the line, so she'll be having a conversation with us this morning. And of course, let us know what's happening with Peter Soga Stars. Good afternoon to you, young lady.
2: Good afternoon.
1: Please introduce yourself to the world.
2: This is Lila, the brand manager for Peter Bear.
1: All right, so Miss Lila, let's talk about it, my dear. What's trending? Peter Soga Stars is back on at in full effect. It wasn't a one-time thing. So tell me, what's the vibes been like so far?
2: Well, it has been amazing. We've had three preliminary rounds so far. And this week is the fourth and final. We head down to Monreport. Rosemary's, are you coming?
1: Rosemary's, say, la mesotti, la mesotti. We mean, Ishme, Jamiko Mopo, there is so, say, la mesotti.
2: Right. So the accent heads down to Monreport. So if you have not registered, this is your last opportunity to be in the running for the 2026 Peter Soga Star.
1: All right, bring out the Soga Star in you. So, of course, Rosemary's Place, that's over in Pasha's Morning Pro. And from what time should persons be making themselves available for that proceeding?
2: All right, we're kicking off from 8 o'clock. It's not just good entertainment. It's not just a good lime. The bears are ice cold. We have Rum Vibe on special all night, 2 for 10. So if you're participating, you still have time to register. You can head to peterbear.com to sign up. Or if you walk in, you can register, but it's on a first-come, first-served basis. So if you're leaving it till last minute and it falls, you stick in that.
1: For true. Tell them again, my girl. Don't come late and play as if I miss my chance. Please.
2: Correct.
1: Yes, you're not on that.
2: Correct. Running a tight ship. The registration list is already very long and heavy. So head to the website, sign up. If you're not singing, we still want you to come and really support the artist.
1: It's important, yes. So
2: say that again,
1: I said it's very important that we do that.
2: Yeah, definitely. We want you to come out. If you drink and live responsibly, so we're not encouraging anybody to drink and drive, get your designated driver, come down, carpool, whatever you have to do to give the artist the crowd that they need to perform and grow and develop.
1: All right, so amidst that happening, I know that the fans are always supporting their artists. So I could imagine persons who are over in Monreport, that side there is so, you know, a higher probably as far as VFA will come up and represent for their people. And yeah. I know for sure that you have a great evening. That's guaranteed every time. Peter Soga Stars always
2: every
1: seem
2: time.
1: To have a following. So just to remind definitely. Folks, for those who want to more or less register, you can also register via the WhatsApp platform at 287-7622. That's 287-7622. But again, folks, again, it's a first-come, first-served basis. 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
2: Yes, definitely.
1: All right, so while you're at it.
2: For you, when you come in,
1: only, hello, only two?
2: Okay, I'll make it four.
1: Honey, a six-pack. Let's start at six. At my age, I said not six, honey. For real. Speak about friends, I'll get sent for Rosemary's a boss. 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That is it, right?
2: Yes, definitely.
1: All right, so while you're at it.
2: For you, when you come in,
1: only, hello, only two?
2: Okay, I'll make it four.
1: Honey, a six-pack. Let's start at six.

Then made the girl sad, sad, sad, sad, sad. Hey, the Crazy Mix Party Central, of course. You heard the boss lady, right? Lady L. Phil said we're turning up of Rose Badin's Pass, just one report. Nice live. And of course, folks, we ask you to please drink responsibly. Remind yourself for a water break. That's important, yeah? A crystal one, eh? Crystal clear. The choice is clear.

0: for 10 minutes right about now, homie. Hold it there, homie, before you hurt it. We have a Guinness segment happening right about now. We're something about friends and Peter Bear. Next party.
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2: 30th. Right now there. Let's get ready to take my

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0: on a Tuesday.
1: Carnival back one time again. People like us say ready to win.
0: Well, I've got some information I want to disseminate, so let's do that right about now.

guys, of course, our feature company also wishes to advise the public that we're hosting the official launch of our new exciting vehicle brand. It's happening on Wednesday, that is tomorrow, the 10th of June. 2026, motorists, you are asked to exercise caution and expect increased traffic in the vicinity of the venue during this event period. We kindly encourage drivers to follow all traffic directions provided by the police and, of course, event personnel. So, you see, they will be turned up tomorrow, yeah. Then Company Auto will be loud tomorrow. Dropping a new thing, a new ride. Tell your message drivers, you're going up north. Be considerate, mind your business, and stay focused.

Yeah, that's right, for real. Baby Crane also locked in as well. Hey, hi to our friends of Acha. Rise and shine. Understand his mom passed away, but he's mourning in private. So, young man, take it easy. All right, boss D. Chibela. Hey, Senu, get ready. Yes, get ready for the biggest country and western reggae celebration of the year. Sea Nature Ballads of Lambie Beck so proudly presents its annual anniversary celebrations. It's Country and Reggae Night. It's going on this coming Saturday, June 13, from 7 p.m. onwards. Come enjoy a night of great music, good vibes, an unforgettable experience powered by X Factor Sounds, featuring a selector Jerry, DJ Irv, and DJ Leroy. Admission, folks, it is absolutely free. So come dance a night away too, of course, the best in country and reggae, and expect some wonderful prizes as well. Signature Bar, Lamiyi Bexo, this coming Saturday, June 13. Be there. Yes, country and reggae night. Yeah.

0: 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Now vibrant teeth like gross.
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0: in a January segment. Right. EJ Cuddy representing everything 758. I'm talking about 758, of course, folks. It's about that time. Hot vibes. Everything 758 for Carnival 26. From what? From January segment to the groove to Soca to Kaiso. We have you covered. It starts now. We got the hour compliments our friends from Flow. Keeping your rhythm flowing. More after this.
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All right, guys, it's just about 10 minutes until the hour of 6 o'clock. It says, hey, Peter and Company Auto wishes to advise the public that they will be hosting the official launch of our exciting new vehicle brand. It's happening tomorrow, Wednesday, the 10th of June, 2026. Motorists, you are asked to exercise caution and expect increased traffic in the vicinity of the venue during the event period. We kindly encourage drivers to follow all traffic directions provided by the police and event personnel. We thank you for the patience and understanding when your cooperation. And of course, we look forward to celebrating this milestone with you. Peter and Company Auto, driving innovation forward. Well, it's one says, hey, the Valley and the Babano Domino train will be at Russian's Place. That's over in Babano on Sunday, June the 14th, from just about 2 p.m. in the afternoon. We're calling on all the players from the Valley, including Isaac. They have Holton, they have Black Zubu. It's a Zobo, right? George and the rest of the crew. Calling on the players from Babuno. We got Kilibui, we have Rossi, Discipline, Martin, Fatal, July, Baker, and the rest of the crew. All Domino players, you are invited. Lots of food and drinks will be on sale. Come enjoy the vibe. Music by the Lucian Boss, DJ Clears, alongside DJ Primus is a must. That's a vibe. This coming Sunday, Domino train over in Babado. Well, folks, that's my time. I got to bounce out. It's been a pleasure. Of course, we did Full Joy, what we call Viva Val Central. My partner gave me some new rhythms, some new tracks. We'll be interviewing Cadell anytime soon from now. DJ / producer / writer. Yes, / artist. Until such time, you guys, love the life you live. Live a life that you love. Love many and trust few. Always remember to be nice to folks on the way up, because you just might meet only them on the way down. Hello. It's nice to be important, but more important to be nice. Full Joy, what's left of Tuesday? Monsieur Popo Gavini Tutale. Yeah, yeah, si boze la, but what's up? See, perhaps I'm able to see la, see pala. Just as people see there, why is see la or see pala? Ain't it? Oh, yeah. Correct is right. We outside, yeah? Tomorrow, same time, 2 until 6 o'clock. It's called the Crazy Mix Party Central. Cadell! Briscoe, partner. Briscoe.

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0: National Farmers and General Workers Credit Union invites all its members to its 29th Annual General Meeting, which will be held on Sunday, June 14th at the Binfield Secondary School from 1:30 p.m. Please note that copies of the financial reports are available at our branches. All members are asked to make a special effort to attend and be on time. Special prices will be available for the first 50 members. 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